0: 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Radio Minova.
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0: dit is
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0: No thank you is what I should have said. I should be in bed, but temptations of trouble on my tongue, troubles yet to come.
2: One sip,
0: bad for me.
2: One hit,
0: bad for me.
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